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drums. Look at that mama, she got it sticking in the cameraman. 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Hawaiian noises. 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

for a bunch of hard party and womanizing rock stars. They sure are a bunch of mama's boys. 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
2: We're here talking with Bill Coyle with the St. Baldrick's Foundation. How are you doing, Bill?
3: I'm doing well. Thank you.
2: Tell us, how did you get involved with St. Baldrick's?
3: My son is a 35-year childhood cancer survivor. So 11 years ago, I was at an event in Washington called CureFest, which is a gathering of childhood cancer survival organizations,
2: right.
3: And I met St. Baldrick's.
2: Okay.
3: My son was in a clinical trial which cut his treatment time from 18 months to several weeks. He was diagnosed with Burkitt's lymphoma, very aggressive form of cancer.
2: Mm-hmm.
3: So the clinical trial was developed to, I use the medical term, zap him with chemo because it was aggressive, so they attacked it aggressively. So because he was on a clinical trial, my focus became research. I sat on the sidelines for about 25 years because after he got through treatment, he had a normal childhood.
2: Mm-hmm.
3: Student, played sports, did everything you would expect a young man to do.
2: Right.
3: So 10 years ago, I got introduced to St. Baldrick's. St. Baldrick's was founded by a bunch of people in the financial services arena in New York City at a bar.
2: Mm-hmm.
3: They wanted to give something back. They felt a need. They were very fortunate in their lives. They wanted to give something back. One of them had a connection with childhood cancer. So on St. Patrick's Day in 2000 at a bar in New York City, their goal was to have 17 people raise $17,000.
2: And how did they do that?
3: They decided to shave their heads.
2: Okay.
3: And that's where St. Baldrick's comes from. It's
2: okay.
3: The bald with Patrick. So there is no St. Baldrick.
2: Right.
3: But it is a combination of those two words. And so the first event, their goal was 17 people for $17,000. They had 20 people participate, and they raised over $100,000. St. Baldrick's became a 501(c) organization in 2005, and since that time, they have funded $360 million in childhood cancer research.
2: Right.
3: They are the largest

0: almost a quarter of $1 million. I say it's 240,000, but a quarter of $1 million just sounds more money than 240,000. So very fortunate with the generosity of the people in Charleston and my network. And but what I'm trying to do this year is I need help. I don't want this to be about Bill Coyle or my son Ryan. I need more people to participate to get the word out.
1: And the people that show up, it's not just men. You think, oh, man, it's easier for a man to get his head shaved. But there, in your brochure, there's women, too.
0: We've had 10 events, and of the 10 events, 7 of them have had women.
1: Now, when is the head shaving?
0: May 14th.
1: Uh-huh. And where is it going to be?
0: It's at Tops Off Barbers on Hale Street.
1: Uh-huh.
0: Tops Off is venue or shave event.
1: Right.
0: Since day one.
1: And about what time?
0: Sixish.
1: Okay.
0: Five. You know, we do it after hours. We tried to do it. We've done it in the past in conjunction with Art Walk, but we've moved away from that just to have it, you know, in a singular event to get the word out.
1: Wouldn't it be neat if you had a bunch of people? I mean, to a point to where they're coming out of the barbershop all the way down the street.
0: Yes, it would be.
1: That would be really great.
0: And that'd be a goal.
1: Yeah.
0: Because I will tell it, it does grow back.
1: Uh-huh. It does grow back,
0: it
1: yeah.
0: It does grow back.
1: Uh-huh.
0: And people ask, you know, there's three reasons why we shave our head. The first one's raise money.
1: Right.
0: The second one is to show solidarity with the kids who lose their hair through no fault of their own. So it's to show solidarity with the kids. But the third one is you get your head shaved. If you raise $50 or more, we give you a t-shirt. It's for people to say, wait a minute, you got a haircut. Wait a minute, what's that t-shirt? To help raise awareness. Because
1: right.
0: When you raise awareness, you raise money.
1: Mm-hmm.
0: And when you raise money, you go towards a cure or a better treatment.
1: Right. Now, how does one sign up, or do they just show up?
0: You can just show up, but prefer to sign up. And the reason we do that is so that we know the t-shirts, but also to give you some time to get the word out through your social media, word of mouth, however you want to do it. And also, if you put your name out there that says Chapel's is shaving her head to raise money, people may see that you did it. Well, if Chapel's doing it, I can do it. So we prefer to sign up. The easiest way to do it is if you go on to whatever search engine you use to look for St. Baldrick's.
1: Mm-hmm.
0: In the event, the St. Baldrick's page will pop up. And then you search by downtown Charleston zip code, because that'll bring you to our event at Tops Off. So that's 25301.
1: How about volunteers? Do you need volunteers?
0: There is room for volunteers.
1: To get the word out, maybe?
0: To get the word out, or anybody just wanting to spread it, anybody who knows. You know, nationwide, first responders do a great job of coming out.
1: Mm-hmm.
0: Whatever, you know, military guys. We have a couple of military guys that come in. We've had some police and fire, but the first responders nationwide. So I'm always trying to get into that network is to come out.
1: Yeah, that would be nice.
0: People with name recognition.
1: Uh-huh.
0: Whoever that would be would be to tap in to get that word out.
1: Mm-hmm.
0: A lot of people don't know who we are. They hear about it. Well, who's St. Baldrick's? It is the largest, and it has been around for 25 years.
1: Right.
0: Has funded over $300 million. It's a nationwide event. You ask the question, am I the founder? No, I'm just the local guy, just trying to spread that word.
1: That's nice. We're talking with Bill Coyle, St. Baldrick's Foundation, Charleston event. Bill, thank you so much for coming in and explaining what St. Baldrick's is all about. And the head shaving event coming up May 14th. Thank you so much.
0: And for those of you who don't want to shave your head, write a check.
1: There you go.
0: We'll take your money. And that's the key. The whole purpose of the event is to raise awareness and to raise money.
1: Thank you.
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Rocking your Sunday, that is Aerosmith, Janie's Got a Gun. It's Dave Allen hanging out with you till 7 o'clock tonight. Happy Mother's Day, by the way. Here's you two on the mountain.

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Remember that one from Fast Times at Ridgemont High. That is Tom Petty and the Heartbreakers, American Girl. Good Sunday afternoon. Happy Mother's Day, Dave Allen and Collective Soul on the Mountain.

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0: 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Story of a rock and roll band, that is Boston for your Sunday afternoon. Dave Allen hanging out with you. Thank you so much for spending a portion of your weekend with us, because we had a lot of people that have been hanging out with us the last couple days. Thursday night, we were at 5th Street Brewing. Steve Animal and the crew there for Thirsty Thursday. Thank you so much to everybody that stopped by. Also, the big thank you to the folks at Art's Flower Shop for providing us with some flowers to give out to the folks that came there. Then yesterday, we were all down at Rib Fest. You want to know where we're going to be next? Just follow us on Facebook, 98.7 The Mountain.
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Doing some rocking in the free world with Neil Young on a Sunday afternoon. 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

0: 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Great stuff there from Pat Benatar and Heartbreaker. Sunday afternoon. Happy Mother's Day. Dave Allen hanging out with you. 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

0: The album was called Stay Hungry, and if you were a 13, 14-year-old boy, as I was in 83 and 84, that was your go-to cassette. Dee and the boys of Twisted Sister, I Want to Rock, 98.7 The Mountain Wild, a wonderful classic rock. You want to know what's going on every weekend? Steve Animal's got your hookup. We call it the Weekend Field Guide every Friday morning at 8:35. Your place to find out what's going on in the Kanawha Valley. Man, there's been so much. I mean, you think about like this just this weekend alone. Our friends down the hall at V100 had their yard sale over at Laidley Field yesterday. Of course, Rib Fest, and we were at Foam at the Dome yesterday. And you go to work on Monday morning thinking, what the hell? I didn't know any of these things were going on. Well, you will know what's going on in the Kanawha Valley.
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They sure are a bunch of mama's boys. 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

98.7 The Mountain, Wild, a wonderful classic rock. Every time I play that song, I'm going to go, I want to say, that's Tawny Kitaen. No, it was more than just Tawny Kitaen. It was David Coverdale and the rest of Whitesnake. But I remember Tawny Kitaen. That is Here I Go Again, 98.7 The Mountain, Wild, a wonderful classic rock. Dave Allen rocking your Sunday. Happy Mother's Day. Here's Ozzy on the Mountain.

98.7 to Mountain Wild, a wonderful classic rock weekend. Rock there from the Stones and Beast of Burden on this Sunday. Happy Mother's Day. Dave Allen hanging out with you. Anytime I play a song by the Black Crowes, I always send it out to my man Tony Parenzino from Tony the Tailor, West Virginia's finest men's store located here in Charleston. And that guy, Tony, actually got to see David Lee Roth this past week in Nashville. Matter of fact, he was sending me clips, I think it was Wednesday night, of him watching David Lee Roth. And you know what? It made me jealous. Again, for Tony the Tailor, it's the Black Crowes on the Mountain.

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0: 98.7 to Mountain Wild, a wonderful classic rock with Tom Sawyer from Rush on this Mother's Day Sunday. Dave Allen hanging out with you. My man Jeff has got your hookup. If you like 80s music, we call it Appetite for the 80s. Jeff hosts that. It's fed to you by Shuckers. We do it every weekday at noon. Again, fed to you by Shuckers on Old Main in St. Albans. Some of the best seafood in the valley. Matter of fact, they were voted.
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0: 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Tom Petty and the Heartbreakers and Refugees. 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Happy Mother's Day. It's Dave Allen hanging out with you. 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Got a chance to win free breakfast from Tudors. 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

0: Man, that was a killer album from The Cards, released in 1984. 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

0: 98.7 The Mountain, Wild, Wonderful, Classic Rock, Stevie Ray Vaughan, and Pride and Joy. Happy Mother's Day. Happy Sunday. Dave Allen hanging out with you. Got another great set of classic rock coming up. Ozzy and Pearl Jam on the way from the mountain.
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0: 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Steve Animal coming up tomorrow morning. Another random crap prize closet raid. That's always hard for me to say. It's the random crap prize closet raid. You could literally win anything, that Steve Animal has had his nasty Cheeto-stained fingers on. Something useful? Probably not. Something questionable? Damn right. Check it out.
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0: 98.7 to Mountain Wild, wonderful classic rock, rocking your mama's day with Mountain's Mississippi Queen, going back to 1970. Leslie and the boys of Mountain. Dave Allen hanging out with you. Happy Mother's Day. Shockley loves to hang out with your mom. No, he likes that. Well, he likes to do that too, but he also likes to set you up with back-to-back Zeppelin. We call it Stairway to Seven. You're only going to hear it one place right here on the Mountain.
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0: 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I always thought that was one of the great concert videos of the 1980s. The Cruise, Home Sweet Home from Theater of Pain. And you remember the spot when the guy lifts the girl's top up and you see just... I say that because when that song came out, I was about 14 or 15 years old. And stuff like that was life at that time.
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Def Leppard's Hysteria, another great set of classic rock continues. 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

98.7 The Mountain Wild, a wonderful classic rock, come together with Aerosmith. Lots of people hanging out yesterday, foam at the dome, with Charleston Urban Works, presented by Cove Insurance. What a great, great gathering there on the boulevard. We were out there right in the middle of all of it with about 2,000 or 3,000, it seemed like, of our closest friends. Drank some beer and raised some money for Charleston Urban Works. So thank you so much to everybody that came and hung out with us yesterday. Here's Creed on the Mountain.

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Happy Mama's Day. It is Dave Allen hanging out with you and the Cars right now on the mountain.

98.7 Mountain Wild, a wonderful classic rock with some Zeppelin on this Mother's Day Sunday. Dave Allen, hanging out with you. You've had a great time. Steve Animal getting you out the door tomorrow morning, 6:30 a.m. Free breakfast from Tudor's, random crap prize closet giveaway stuff, all kinds of cool stuff with Steve Animal coming up tomorrow morning. We got Charlie Kendall coming up with Metal Shop at the top of the hour. I will leave you with some great classic rock, though, on the other side. Have yourself a great work week, folks.

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6: Get ready for a debut album 40 years in the making. Skid Row bass player and main songwriter Rachel Bolan takes the crosshairs off Sebastian Bach and puts it on his own back with a new release called Gargoyle of the Garden State. We check in with Bruce Dickinson of Iron Maiden and offer a tip of the Metal Shop top hat for putting their fans first. We also hear from Michael Schenker about his departure from the Scorpions. 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Pretty Reckless, When I Wake Up.

0: Pretty Reckless with When I Wake Up. A killer performance by everybody's favorite Spider-Woman, Taylor Momsen. Hot off the Metal Shop Newswire, to the surprise of absolutely no one, Iron Maiden will not attend their induction ceremony for the Rock and Roll Hall of Fame coming up later this year, as they'll be down under in Australia. And they have always maintained the fans come first, even when they toured behind the Iron Curtain. Here's Bruce Dickinson.
1: The audiences there were absolutely fantastic. They're not really that different from audiences anywhere else in the world. A heavy rock audience seems to be a rock audience wherever it is. They were noticeably more crazy, I think, than anywhere else in the world, because they're so starved of it. And in that respect, I suppose they were a bit similar to an American audience. I mean, they went nuts very, very easily. There was no violence, no problems. Everything was very well organized. They do like a drink over there. They'll polish vodka and everything. And we went out to some sort of student nightclubs, and I ended up back at some apartments till like 6 or 7 in the morning, and we all got lost and had to go and find our way back on the subway at 8 o'clock in the morning in Warsaw and stuff. And we weren't followed or anything, and it wasn't like KGB or any of that nonsense.

0: Judas Priest on Metal Shop from the forthcoming Best of Judas Priest album, scheduled for June, with You Got Another Thing Coming. The band will begin a European tour in July that will run through September.
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2: Jared Page for Kanawha County Commission. As Vice Mayor and Municipal Judge, I've built a record of real leadership. Utility rates are too high, and I'm the only candidate with experience fighting back against utilities. And I'll continue that fight as your commissioner. 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I'll grow jobs, strengthen our economy, and promote school safety. I'm endorsed by law enforcement and firefighters. Vote Jared Page on May 12th. 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
0: Here's this week's second most valuable metal. No longer King of the Hill, but still hot. Foo Fighters and your favorite toy.

0: The Foo Fighters with Metal Shop's second most valuable song of the week. Dave Grohl's success is well-earned, and he knows how to handle it. Unlike some of the other bands, Nirvana pulled into stardom in their wake. Alice in Chains was just such a band. Their second album, Dirt, had more than a few drug references in it. Guitarist Jerry Cantrell gave Metal Shop the band's perspective.
1: The way the whole drug issue on the Dirt album, the way it's all put together, is told in a story. And it starts from Junkhead and it ends with Angry Chair. Everything else is written about other things. But it's definitely a story, and it's put together in a pattern. You know, it's like chapter one, chapter two, chapter three, chapter four, the end. And there's a lot of changes within the character that goes through this, you know, that's in the songs from a very naive point of view. It's written in a kind of sarcastic way, you know, and there's definitely a sense of humor to the whole thing too. But that's how it's told. It's told as a story, you know, from beginning to end. And if taken in context with in the whole side, it's pretty easy to see what's going on. It's pretty easy to see it's not a very positive light on drug use, you know.
0: Here's Alice in Chains with a stone monster from their first album in 1990, Man in a Box.

0: TNT is the band. The song is Everyone's a Star, a great song from their 1987 album, Tell No Tales. TNT was a Norwegian band with a lead singer from San Diego who had a four-octave range, Tony Harnell, a band that's on a lot of people's list of bands that should have been bigger. Here's what fanboy Tony told Metal Shop about Bon Jovi.
1: Bon Jovi's success is phenomenal. I think it's really opened up doors for everybody because he's not offending anyone. He's just playing good time rock and roll with good songs, good words that mean something. He's just made everything explode. So that's healthy for everyone, you know.

0: hot off the digital delivery presses, that's kind of fresh metal from Bon Jovi, actually singing Red, White, and Jersey. Bon Jovi will release Forever, the Legendary Edition, which is a new version of last year's Forever album, coming up on October 24th via Island Records. The new version will include guest appearances on vocals by Bruce Springsteen, Jelly Roll, Def Leppard's Joe Elliott, Lainey Wilson, and lots more.
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0: All right, welcome back. I am the Butcher, Charlie Kendall. Skid Row bassist and songwriter Rachel Bolan is here for the feature interview. And unlike the previous 40 years, he's here for his first solo album called Gargoyle of the Garden State. He told Metal Shop how it came to be. Rachel?
10: This is my very first solo record. I've made records outside of Skid Row, but they were band situations. I had the time and I had the songs and the label was into the idea and we were like, cool, we're doing a solo record.

0: Metal Shop's feature interview was with Rachel Bolan, who's the guy singing that song called Anything But You from his forthcoming album, Gargoyle of the Garden Snake. Now, Rachel's vocal on that was a pleasant surprise. He's pulled in heavyweights like Nuno Bettencourt, Danko Jones, Steve Conte, Damon Johnson, plus Skid Row members Dave the Snake Sabo, Scotty Hill, and Rob Hammersmith. And Rachel was quite pleased that Corey Taylor joined in.
1: I called Corey. I was like, hey, man, I got this song. I'm doing a solo record. Will you sing it? Yes. I go, you haven't heard the song yet. He goes, I will sing it. I sent it to him. He's like, this song rips. And I go, yeah, I'm thinking kind of Sham 69. He's like, that's what I was thinking. So we go, I flew out to Vegas, and we had the studio booked for like 3 hours. And of course, he crushed it in like under an hour because he's amazing. And then we talked about punk rock for another hour and a half.
0: And like you, I can't wait to hear it, but he hasn't released it yet. So here's Bolan on Metal Shop with a song they have released called At War With Myself, featuring Danko Jones on vocal.

0: Metal Shop thanks Rachel Boland for joining us this week for the debut of his solo album that was 40 years in the making, Gargoyle of the Garden State. As for the future of Skid Row, Rachel says they have auditioned over 300 vocalists. As always, Metal Shop will keep you posted, or you really should stay right where you are.
1: All right, metalheads, this is Jerry Cantrell from Alice in Chains. 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
0: We reported last week that the Scorpions have canceled their shows in India and quickly made refunds to ticket holders. We had a discussion on the Metal Shop Facebook page about how some folks feel it was because of the ongoing conflict in the region as opposed to a respiratory issue of Klaus Meine. Could be either, could be both. Metal Shop is absolutely certain about why Michael Schenker left the Scorpions back in the day. Here's what he told us.
11: I realized too late that I had to play lead breaks, which the guitarist was playing who was in the group before, and I realized that it didn't work for me to copy somebody else because it was getting very boring, and it only took me about 14 days to realize how boring it was.

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